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0: 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I'm Tony DeReno. I know we're all a little disappointed about Bret Michaels' tour cancellations. We love us some Poison, love us some Bret. He's got to take care of his health, though. We'd rather have Bret here on Earth than having Bret performing and overstretching it, overdoing it, and then having to cancel it. You know what we're talking about, right? Not young anymore. It's okay, Bret. We love you, man. We'll get to Bret, at least for all of us here on the radio tonight, to quench our Bret thirst and more of your favorites from the 80s and 90s. 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

0: 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I'm Tony the Reno. Okay, Joshua, the floor is yours. Take it away, my friend.
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Princeton's 102.7 Wow FM. I'm Tony Lorino. Is catching up on that show Abbott Elementary on ABC. They have to temporarily move the entire school into an old deserted mall. All I can think is they're doing a mall tour to go along with. That would have been fun. Mall tour means this woman, Tiffany Izzon.

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I'm Tony the Reno. We all know an Eileen, right? Not as many as we know Jennifer's and Becky's and Liz's, but we know that.

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Big hair, big hooks, and unforgettable pop moments. 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Miss it? 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

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Kingston's 102.7 WOW FM. I feel like we're climbing on the hood of a car. Shall we? Let's do the throwback timeline. We'll get some cash next.

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0: 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If you can correctly text in the year in the timeline, you can win that $100. In the year we're talking about tonight, cars involved and traveling of all sorts of different kinds. The car with the banana in the tailpipe. Beverly Hills Cop, too big as Axel F. and Eddie Murphy back at the movies. Not a car, but the Starship Enterprise taking flight yet again. Star Trek The Next Generation is on TV, debuting there. Oh, and the hood of the car, that would be Whitesnake, Tawny Kitaen and the boys. Yeah, with the second go-around for this song, it hits number one after first being released earlier in the decade in 1 year. 1985, 1986, or 1987. Text your guest to enter and win to 877-909-1989.
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2: And what are we talking about on the timeline tonight? Eddie Murphy's back as Axel Foley, Beverly Hills Cop 2 at the movies. Star Trek, The Next Generation takes off on TV. Owner on the hood of the car, indeed. It was released earlier in the decade, but once they put Tawny on the hood, re-released the video, number one for Whitesnake. In 1987, with this one.

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I'm Tony Lorino. We all love a good 80s movie, don't we? One of those movies we may have forgotten. Streets of Fire. Anybody? Anybody? Okay, little crickets on that, but we never forget this song from the movie. I think the song's done a little bit better for itself. Here's Dan Hartman's I Can Dream About You.

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And a rock out moment for Jackie, a member of our birthday club. She works nights with us. Jackie, thanks for listening. Rock on for your birthday later this week with this one. Now, it's Joan Jett.

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1: Coming up next.
0: Well, I guess the dad bod is out. I'm out. Tony the Reno. And Rick Springfield making us all have a little bit of work to do in the gym. He's turning 77 in that very undad bod pictures making their way around the internet of him on stage shirtless. I think that's almost a six pack. At almost 77? Rick, what are you doing? Give us the tips, man. Hit up another couple protein shakes, I guess. We'll do that. Get some protein going. A little more gym time with Rick, Jesse's girl, and more of your favorites from the 80s and 90s. Moments away.
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0: It's 1 year of hits for one solid hour. Throwback Nation's late night class reunion. Go! And if these sound familiar,
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0: 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Time to go back to school, at least for the music. Welcome to the late night class reunion for the class of 1984.

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0: 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I'm Tony DeReno. No shocker that great songs and soundtracks go hand in hand because we hear them in more places, right? So we are hearing them and putting a vision to it and loving the music even more and more and more. And it wasn't until the 90s that the song we're about to hear gets a soundtrack moment on Saved by the Bell. We love it even more and more and more. And just avoid that addiction to caffeine pills, huh? Class of 1984, you had it first. It gets a rebirth in the 90s, and we enjoy it together. From the Pointer Sisters, coming up on our late night class reunion in just a few.
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Another one of those sing-along songs, Class of 1984. It's an hour of your hits on the Late Night Class Reunion. 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Okay, go ahead. Sister Christian, this is Night Ranger.

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1: Question says, if you could smell like one food for the rest of your life, what would it be?
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1: Oh,
0: just in case.
1: No way.
0: Vampires. Okay, does bread count?
1: I guess, yeah, then it's
0: freshly,
1: a food.
0: Freshly baked bread. Mild, warm, comforting.
1: No, that's true.
0: I mean, I thought like bacon for a second, but that's too strong.
1: Oh, bacon would be amazing.
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0: 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Yeah, we love to say wow with some of the songs you just haven't heard in a long, long time. 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

0: 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We're not sure. 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

0: Now, my parents have a queen bed that they're famous for.
1: Oh, interesting.
0: They like a queen. Yeah. They like to cuddle. Why am I talking about my parents cuddling? I don't know. But my dad leaves both his feet dangling off the edge of the bed. 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
1: so
0: do
1: you
0: know
1: say
0: that.
1: Dangling, but they're probably just straight out.
0: No, they are bent down and yeah, they're just straight out.
1: But like dangling, I'm like, wait, so is it at the knees?
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0: 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Here's what you need to know.
1: I'm Lorena Dixon, keeping you in the loop this morning. Kingston police are asking for the public's help in locating 14-year-old William. He was last seen Monday in the Van Order Drive area. The 6-foot-tall boy has blonde hair and is wearing a Raptors hoodie, gray shorts, black shoes, and a black baseball cap. A photo of him is posted at KingstonDaily.ca and on our socials. Hundreds of people packed Confederation Park in downtown Kingston yesterday to see the Canadian Forces Snowbirds one last time in their CT-114 Tudor jets. Public Affairs Officer Captain Phil Rashawn says there was some excitement in the air when the jets first made their way over the city.
2: Looking back, seeing the crowds here lined up, we could see the crowds over at the RMC grounds also, so it was a great turnout. We're glad that we were able to put this on for Kingston.
1: The jets will be retiring at the end of the year, replaced by the CT-157 Siskin II, which will not be ready until 2030 at the earliest. The Mohawks of the Bay of Quinte are receiving more than $66 million in federal funding to expand the water main system in Tiandanega Mohawk territory. MP Chris Millette announced the investment through the federal government's Build Communities Strong Fund.
3: Most importantly, once complete, the project will enable the community's long-term drinking water advisory to finally be lifted. That is a badge of honor for not only our government, but for the Mohawks of the Bay of Quinte. I'm just so proud to make that.
1: The project will connect 305 currently unserviced homes to the community's water treatment plant. Completion is targeted for 2030. And coffee lovers in Kingston and beyond can help support local dementia services this week. McDonald's Coffee Day for Alzheimer's takes place this Thursday. Here's Director of Operations Mary Howlett.
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1: 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Toronto is now 2 games back of the final wild card spot. In the NHL, the Chicago Blackhawks have named Connor Bedard their 37th captain. The 21-year-old just signed a new 5-year contract with the team. The next time you're scrolling through your phone, visit KingstonDaily.ca and see what Kingston is talking about. 401 Traffic and Weather together next.
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8: Well, good morning. Just did a first run through the traffic cameras on the 401 between Belleville and Brockville, and it is a pretty easy start to your commute this morning. No live lane issues in either direction. Your forecast for today, we start out with cloud cover, but we will end up seeing a mix of sun and clouds. High of 26, feeling like 33. Partly cloudy tonight, temperature down to 14, and tomorrow's going to be a mainly cloudy day with a slight chance of showers off and on, with a high of 25, feeling like 32. 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
2: Here we go, and I just got to say this as we start the show. I am officially done with cookies. And I know that sounds crazy. I'm just telling you, if I ever in my life have the choice between cookie doughs or cooked cookies, please just let me eat the dough. Please. That's all I want.
3: I mean, you're not wrong. It does taste amazing. But you can't tell me, you can't look me in the eye with a straight face and say you would say no to a warm,
2: fresh out of the oven chocolate chip cookie. Yesterday, we had cookie dough that we were making into cookies. I grabbed two or three dough versions. By the way, that's a great way to eat like 700 calories in like 5 seconds. And it was delicious. And then we baked the cookies, got them fresh out of the oven, tried it. And I was like, dude, the dough is way better. You know, it's kind of like raw eggs are better than cooked eggs.
3: You still can't convince me that you won't eat another cookie. I'm sorry. I know you. You're going to be eating some cookies.
2: All right. White chocolate macadamia. I'm not going to lie. That is an amazing experience.
3: You probably just didn't make the cookie right. No, that's the problem.
2: I made the cookie right. Don't do that. All right, let's get trending stories up next.
3: Hey, if you're thinking of going to an NFL game this season, let me tell you why the prices just keep going up. Next, right here on Joey and Lauren.
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1: It's Joey and Lauren. Let's get your trending stories. What's going on?
2: Well, some news out of Japan. They are apparently developing a human washing machine that can wash and dry you in 15 minutes.
1: Oh. I was thinking like a humanoid robot that washes. I'm like, well, why don't we just...
2: Oh, no, no.
1: No, it actually washes you.
2: Like, it's like a pod that you go and lay in, and the machine washes you from
1: tip to
2: toe.
1: It's called a shower. What are we doing? Is a shower not good enough? A shower's not good enough.
2: Maybe we're too tired to stand.
1: We can't figure it out.
2: We gotta lift our arms, wash our
3: hair. I have to put body wash in my hands and move it all around. I gotta put it in a loofah.
2: So it's a tech company where they call it the futuristic human washing machine that can wash and dry users in just 15 minutes. The device carries an expected crazy price tag, $385,000.
1: Oh my gosh, just buy a house?
2: It uses warm water, mist, and tiny bubbles to clean people while they're in there using sensors to monitor condition throughout the process. It's a cocoon-like pod that apparently a lot of people are very interested in. But to me, I'm like, that's very expensive when I could just step in the shower for a few minutes, right?
1: Yeah, I'm sorry. That's just ridiculous.
2: And how do we know they're getting all the nicks and crannies? You know, they're getting everywhere. They're getting
1: sounds like, mom, I mean, for $385,000, they better find crannies and nooks I've never heard of.
2: But like, do you lay, like, because I'm looking at a picture of the pod.
1: Yeah.
2: It looks like you just kind of lay like you would in a tanning bed.
1: That's
2: just
1: what I was
2: flat.
1: Thinking. But so you're not standing.
2: No, you're laying. So I'm like, I feel like you'd need a pod where you can lay like a starfish, right? Like open your arms and lay.
1: Yeah, I feel like it would get all the waterboarded areas. Laying down like that.
2: It's crazy. So there you go. Maybe we'll see that in the future. The average person right now uses their first curse word of the day.
1: Ooh.
2: By what time?
1: Oh, time. It's definitely got to be driving to work. Road rage. So give me like a 7:08.
2: I thought sometime earlier in the morning on a commute.
1: Yeah, between 7 and 8. Like, I'm thinking about 8 o'clock, got to be at work.
2: Yeah. According to this research, the average person is using their first curse word of the day by 10:54 a.m.
1: Oh, good. That makes me happy. I'm glad. I thought you were about to say, like, 6 a.m. right when they wake up. Like, oh, mother.
2: Yeah, it's that alarm that drives you nuts. I think what this is people driving to work, listening to us.
1: They're having a good time.
2: Enjoying their drive. Then they get to work.
1: And they have to see that coworker
2: they don't
1: like. Yeah.
2: They see that or they get that work put on their desk, and that's where the first curse word pops up.
1: They get that email, be like, hey, no rush, but end of business today. I need this.
2: Rumor has it that Wendy's is going to be bringing back their classic yellow packaging.
1: Yes, they should. I love the yellow packaging.
2: Isn't it funny when I read this, I was like, oh, I'm going to have to go to Wendy's. Isn't that funny how just changing their color.
1: Yeah, the yellow Wendy's cup, yeah.
2: Back to the throwback makes me want to go back
1: to get it.
2: Well,
1: there's so much red. Chick-fil-A is red. McDonald's is red.
2: Everywhere's red, right?
1: Isn't Burger King kind of red? They're like brownish red.
2: There's some, yeah, they got that green in there too, I feel like. There's red there. There's red at a lot of, what? There's no green?
1: There's green in Burger King?
2: Isn't it? Don't they have like the... It kind of looks like burger colors.
1: Because the lettuce. You're right. You're right. I'm sorry.
2: If you walk fast, you may actually sharpen your brain as you age. So if you are a walker, start doing a little fast walking. Move your hips a little bit. Sway your elbows.
1: Walking's the new thing. Have you seen all these things about walking's better than running? I'm like, finally. I've been trying to tell people that.
2: They're just trying to cater to us being lazy. That's what it is. Okay, how much does it cost on average to have an NFL game day? This is going to an NFL game.
1: It's way too expensive. I don't know how you people are doing these like multiple games a year, or season tickets even. It's got to be, I'm going to say $700.
2: Per person?
1: No, total.
2: Okay,
1: two
2: let's
1: people.
2: Talk about per person
1: here. Then $350.
2: Okay, well, you're way off. Way, way high. That's actually way high.
1: Wow. Well, I was thinking about like
2: what, concession. Are you getting sideline passes?
1: Okay, no, but I will tell you this. Our son wants a certain popcorn bucket of the stadium. We're taking him he loves football. So for his birthday, that's all he gets. But he wants a popcorn bucket. You know what? I looked up the price of the popcorn bucket. You want to know?
2: $20.
1: No. More? I'm not doing it. No, I'm not doing it. $45.
2: Oh,
1: I was like, does it come with the whole machine?
2: That's insane.
1: Anyway, what is it?
2: The NFL game day costs have jumped to 72% in the last decade. Attending an NFL game now costs an average of $196 per person.
1: Yeah, that's still crazy.
2: I think that's ticket. This is ticket. I don't think it's like concessions.
1: Like maybe you're parking. You probably want some food. Mm-hmm. Like, Yeah, maybe you get some merch while you're there at the store.
2: The Detroit Lions saw the steepest jump at 336% increase.
1: Because they're good now.
2: The Las Vegas Raiders saw the second largest increase at 238%.
1: Yeah.
2: They also say it's because of their new stadium. So there you go.
1: Yeah, that is, I believe, it's the highest grossing stadium in the world. They make more money in that stadium than any other stadium.
2: Oh, I'm sure. All the events and stuff. The Saints and Colts, by the way, if you're a Saints or Colts fan,
1: you get a budget.
2: You pay slightly less than you did a decade ago. It's cheaper to go to one of those games.
1: Drew Brees is gone from the Saints. That's why.
2: Oh, and Peyton Manning.
1: Yeah, and Peyton Manning is no longer on the Colts.
2: And those are some of your trending stories.
1: It's Joey and Lauren.

0: 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What's happening around the city? From the KingstonDaily.ca newsroom, this is the 48.
1: Good morning, I'm Lorena Dixon. Here's what's coming up over the next 48 hours. It's everything you need to know.
2: Good morning, I'm Alyssa Brush. A morning coffee, a big scientific question, and a community fundraiser are all on the calendar over the next 48 hours. If your workday is built on relationships, Speed Networking Kingston is happening this morning. The idea is simple. Meet a lot of local business owners, entrepreneurs, and professionals in a short amount of time. It's a chance to make connections that could lead to new opportunities. Today also brings a fascinating talk at the Isabel Bader Center. Particle physicist Marcela Carena will explore dark matter, gravitational waves, and the forces that helped shape the universe. Tomorrow, your coffee run can do a little extra good. McDonald's Alzheimer's Coffee Day will see 50 cents from select coffee and McCafe purchases donated to the Alzheimer's Society. And looking ahead, the Wolf Island Garden Party gets underway tomorrow, kicking off 10 days of music, art, food, markets, and community celebrations. 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You can get all the details on these events at KingstonDaily.ca. Just click the 48. In the newsroom, I'm Alyssa Brush, and that's what's happening around town.
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2: It's Joey and Lauren.
5: 401 traffic and weather together.
6: Well, it continues to be problem-free this morning. If you are traveling the 401 between Belleville and Brockville, you're not going to find any live lane issues, either eastbound or westbound. Traffic in both directions moving at the speed limit. Your forecast for today, we expect a mix of sun and clouds with a high of 26, feeling like 33. Partly cloudy tonight, down to 14. Mainly cloudy tomorrow. Slight chance of showers off and on, with the high reaching 25, feeling like 32. 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
1: It's Joey and Lauren. Is Lauren being a terrible person? That's what we need to decide today.
2: Don't ask that question. Don't phrase it like that. Someone will say yes. 100%. Yeah,
1: text us. Bad person, good person.
2: No, but I think we've all been there. You're out in public, and maybe you're at a grocery store. Maybe you're at the doctor's office or somewhere, and you see someone you know.
1: Yeah.
2: How do you immediately react? Does it depend on how well you know the person?
1: Yeah, I think it depends on how well I know the person. I will say this. In general, never a huge fan, even if I know the person well, because I worry about two things. One, how do you say goodbye? How do you say goodbye in a grocery store? Like, all right, see you later. And then two,
2: you always run into them in the next aisle.
1: The absolute nightmare. The absolute nightmare is running into the person you just said hi to a second time. No matter who, I don't care if it's a brother.
2: I'm following you. Oh, got you again.
1: Looks like we both need deli meat. There's nothing. So what I typically do, and I am a friendly person. I'm not trying to say I'm not. But what I typically do is if I see someone I know, I'm like, you know what? I will wait for them to say something to me. So I'll just try to avoid it.
2: Have you ever been in a situation where you see the person and you know they see you?
1: Yeah.
2: And it almost feels like you mutually, without agreeing, have agreed we're just going to keep going on a merry way and not saying hi. Like, I've had that before, too.
1: That's the eyebrow raise. That's the head nod and the eyebrow raise is the universal sign for I see you, you see me, good to see you, I don't have time to talk to you.
2: I was at a restaurant and I was picking up a pickup order, but I had to wait for it. And so I was sitting down at a table and I was just kind of waiting for them to call my name. And I see someone that walks in who I know, but it was like I wasn't in the mood to have a conversation. Like, I like this person. There's no problem with this person, but I see this person walk in. I know who they are. And I'm like, oh, I'm just not in the mood. I just want to get my food and go.
1: Mm-hmm.
2: And so I just grabbed my phone and was pretending to be oblivious. I was pretending like
1: locked into the screen, like the rest of the world.
2: Like, I'm not paying attention. They finally called my name. I grabbed my food and I left. But it was one of those, like, I think maybe they probably saw me. I definitely saw them. And then afterwards, when I got in the car and I was driving away with my food, I was like, was that rude of me?

0: You know, like, is it rude? Is it bad? Is it wrong to ignore someone you know in public? Because I get all sentimental. I'm like, what if that was the last time I'll ever see them?
1: Good point, you know, Lauren. I mean? It's a great point. But I would say this. Could you tell that they saw you and made the connection?
0: I don't know. I'm assuming it was a small little restaurant. I'm assuming they saw me. But again, I was kind of honed in, pretending I was really busy on my phone. And so I'm like, well, maybe they didn't
1: pick up
0: on it.
1: But I'd also say this. If you don't get talked to, then they did the same thing. I don't think there's like, hey, why didn't you say hi to me? It's now up to either of you.
0: Well, I think, I mean, I'm the one putting on the act. I'm oblivious. I don't see anything. I'm looking at my phone. So to them, they may be like, oh, she's busy. I'm not going to say hi. And they may not, they may think I never even noticed them.
1: Here's the problem. In your defense, in the food pickup situation, it's not like a grocery store where you can just go to the frozen food section. Like, you just got to stand there. And so the moment you start the small talk does not end until your food comes up. And heaven forbid, what if the restaurant's backed up and they're like, hey, it's going to be another 20 minutes. And you're like, well, so what's your favorite pizza topping?
0: Oh, my gosh. I know. I was just kind of like, I don't know how to get out of this situation.
1: I think you're okay.
0: All right.
1: I think depends on the effort. I think looking at your phone is fine. I think if you were like moving tables and going around the corner by the bathrooms, then you're a weirdo.
0: Lurking behind the plant in the corner.
1: Just hide behind this ficus here. It's Joey and Lauren. 102.

0: in Kingston.
1: Good morning, I'm Lorena Dixon. 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
7: Well, taking another look at your drive this morning, it does continue to be problem-free if you're traveling the 401 anywhere eastbound or westbound between Belleville and Brockville. You're not going to find any live lane issues or slowdowns to hold you up at this time this morning. Your forecast for today, we're looking at a mix of sun and clouds, high at 26, feeling like 33, partly cloudy tonight, down to 14. Tomorrow's going to be a cloudy day with a slight chance of showers off and on, high reaching 25, will feel like 32. 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

0: It's Joey and Lauren. It is Would You Rather Wednesday time. We answer your Would You Rather questions that you text in to 68719.
1: Okay, this text says, would you rather your kids wake up at 5 a.m. every day or they refuse to go to sleep before 11 p.m.?
0: You ready for this? 5 a.m. I mean, obviously with our show, like, it doesn't really matter that much, but I'm telling you, like, on the weekends, yes. Give me a 5 a.m. Saturday wake up. When you are putting your kids to bed and they don't want to go to bed and you think, like, oh, they're going to go to bed and then we're going to watch a show. We're going to watch a movie. We're going to catch up on whatever. And then they just keep coming out and out and out again and again and again. It throws off everything.
1: I think some people would say, well, I know take our job out of it because we're just like a unicorn here with how early we have to get up and stuff like that. But the average family,
0: yeah.
1: I think most people would say, okay, so then we shift bedtimes at 11 p.m., but then they sleep till 9.
0: I just feel like our kids don't do school. That. Our kids wake up almost the same time, no matter when they go to bed. Doesn't matter.
1: But the question is, would you rather, not what currently happens?
0: Well, I'd rather have my kids wake up at 5 a.m. I don't like the whole, get back in bed, oh, I need water, oh, I need this, oh, I need that. I don't like it.
1: I think what's hard for me is I have plans in my head already of what I want to do when the kids are in bed. And I've thought about it. I know the snack I'm going to eat. I know I'm going to take a bath or I'm going to watch a show or I'm going to do something like that.
0: And that gets thrown on its head.
1: If the kids keep coming out, as much as I love and adore their cute little faces, I don't want to see them again until the morning.
0: I mean, I have said this a million times. My least favorite part of parenting when we had babies was the wake-ups in the night. I'm not joking. I would change 1,000 poopy diapers, feedings, the bottles, all that does not bother. Public tantrums did not bother me as much. That 1 a.m., 2 a.m. baby crying was my least favorite part.
1: Yeah.
0: And it does end eventually.
1: I know. It does end.
0: You miss a you miss at 1 a.m. crying?
1: I miss that. I'll tell you what. I miss getting spit up on.
0: I do miss the smell.
1: I miss having babies.
0: No, the smell of babies, man.
1: I miss the... Oh, I'll tell you what I miss the most. It's when you unswaddle the brand new little baby.
0: And stretch.
1: And their arms just go straight up and they go... And they do that big little baby scrunchy stretch.
0: Do you remember when you just hold your kids, babies, and they would just sleep and you could literally... Like, I remember like moving our son's chin and pretending he was talking. And but then like just all the kisses and the smells. All right.
1: This one says, would you rather have an absolutely incredible job with a boss that you hate?
0: Mm.
1: It's a terrible work environment because you hate your boss, or a mediocre job that you hate, but you love your boss.
0: Can we encompass like company culture as the boss thing? Because I feel like, so I'm a culture guy and I've said this forever. Culture. Like, to me, if you like the environment you work in...
1: So you'd rather
0: low-paying
1: salary to have a good culture job than a high-paying salary that has a toxic culture.
0: Yes, yes.
1: I think I agree.
0: Because I think the culture where you feel like your boss hates you or whatever, I think that's worth a price. Like, that's worth a price.
1: If you feel stressed all the time...
0: Yeah. Where are these companies that take the people all on these trips all the time? One of my buddies... I'm not joking you. I saw he posted on social media or something, but he was like looking to hire somebody. And in the listing, he was like, annual trip to the Bahamas fully paid for you and your family every year. And let me say that again. Part of the deal. And I don't know if it pays
1: that
0: well, but still.
1: Amazing.
0: Annual trip for you and your family to the Bahamas every single year. That was part of what his pitch was. I was like, where's that at the radio station?
1: That sounds absolutely amazing.
0: That would be awesome.
1: I have a friend who, well, he's a dentist, and they close their office, and they all go on like a company trip once a year, and they all, like, I think it's once a year.
0: I'll work the front desk.
1: They'll go to Mexico or something. I'm like, can I get like a temp job there?
0: Yeah.
1: I want to go on vacation. This one says, would you rather find $5,000 cash or find a wallet containing $10,000, but it has the information of the person?
0: Come on.
1: So it's like you either find $5,000.
0: That no one you is don't accounted
1: know,
0: for.
1: You don't know how to give it back, but you feel the guilt of, does this belong to someone else? Or you find $10,000, so it's a little bit more tantalizing, but 5, you have 000, to give it back.
0: $5,000, man. Whatever you
1: what
0: believe
1: do you do
0: in,
1: with it?
0: Taking someone's $10,000 out of a wallet. I think people
1: that's
0: would
1: terrible.
0: Believe that's going to come back at them at some point in their
1: it's
0: life.
1: A fat wallet.
0: So I'll take the $5,000.
1: So what do you do with it? See, I'll take the $5,000, but I'm going to try and find who it belongs to.
0: How do
1: right?
0: you?
1: I don't know.
0: If there's just $5,000, if it's just like random, or is it like by a business? But the problem is you can't trust people. Because the moment, if I found $5,000 outside of a Walmart, you're telling me I can go into Walmart.
1: Is anyone missing $5,000?
0: And someone's going to be, haven't you seen those videos of the guy that pranks? Oh my gosh.
1: It's terrible.
0: And you're right. You're just like, man, that's what the world is sometimes.
1: Yep. And there you go. Those are your Would You Rather questions.
0: It's Joey and Lauren.

0: from the KingstonDaily.ca newsroom. Here's what you need to know.
1: I'm Lorena Dixon, keeping you in the loop this morning. Kingston police are asking for the public's help in locating 14-year-old William. He was last seen Monday in the Van Order Drive area. The 6-foot-tall boy has blonde hair and was wearing a Raptors hoodie, gray shorts, black shoes, and a black baseball cap at the time. A photo of him is posted at KingstonDaily.ca. Kingston residents were able to witness one last flyover of the Canadian Forces Snowbirds in their CT-114 Tudor jets. Hundreds made their way to Confederation Park yesterday afternoon and were not disappointed. Public Affairs Officer for the Snowbirds, Captain Phil Rashawn, says the Snowbirds have been around since the early 70s, and every year people still come out to watch.
2: We've developed such a relationship with the Canadian people that they love seeing us, and we've seen the outpouring of support this year. Everything from people crying at our shows to people coming out shaking our hands.
1: The Tudor jets will be replaced by the CT-157 Siskin II, but won't fly until 2030. The Pediatric Oncology Unit at Kingston Health Sciences Center received a funding boost from Hyundai Canada. The Hope on Wheels Initiative donated $100,000 to help children with cancer get the treatment they need. One patient who benefited was 6-year-old Anderson Thoman, and his mother, Lindsay, says they put a lot of faith in this hospital.
3: I was telling somebody earlier, I did not Google anything because I feel so safe and cared for by the doctors that we just trust them. We're happy with everything. Anderson is happy and safe, and we're just over the moon.
1: A check presentation was held yesterday at Kingston General Hospital. And Loyalist Township will celebrate the W.J. Henderson Community Center's 50th anniversary and grand reopening on October 4th. The free event runs from 10 a.m. till 2 and includes a ribbon cutting, free swimming and skating, live music, fun family activities, and a vendor's market. The celebration also marks completion of the center's major revitalization project. In sports, the Tigers beat the Jays 10-1. Toronto now 2 games back of the final wildcard spot in the American League. The next time you're scrolling through your phone, visit KingstonDaily.ca and see what Kingston is talking about. 401 Traffic and Weather together next.
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7: Well, I'm still not seeing any issues on the 401 eastbound or westbound between Belleville and Brockville to slow you down this morning. It appears both directions are moving at the speed limit. Your forecast for today, we're looking at a mix of sun and clouds, high at 26, feeling like 33. Partly cloudy tonight, down to 14. Mainly cloudy tomorrow with a slight chance of showers off and on with a high at 25, feeling like 32. 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
2: Here we go. Let's do this thing. Good morning, Lauren. How we doing?
3: Yellow. Good morning. I've got my tea. I'm feeling a little under the weather today.
2: It's because we have kids back to school.
3: I know. It's because we got kids at school. Parents, you get it. Teachers, you get it.
2: When we're at school pickup and there's a kid going, I'm like, well, I know what's going to happen.
3: You know what I saw? I saw someone do a video. They're like, I can't stand the kids that cough with the U-shaped tongue. And I was like, what? And then they demonstrated it. And like, you know what I'm talking about.
2: I do.
3: When a kid has such a nasty cough and their tongue curls up into a U and they're coughing with their mouth open, I'm like, yep.
2: Not ideal.
3: That's exactly what it is.
2: All right, let's get trending stories next.
3: Are left-handers being discriminated against?
2: Yeah, I am a lefty.
3: Tell you why Apple is actually getting some heat for this next on Joey and Lauren. 102.

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1: It's Joey and Lauren. Let's get your trending stories. What's going on?
2: I just saw the state of California has officially run out of combinations for their current license plate structures. They are officially out of combinations and
1: just go
2: ways,
1: back to one.
2: Ways to mix up all the numbers and letters. So now they have a new, it's like a new method. It's got to have like three letters, it's like three numbers, then three letters, then one more number. So they have to like change the format so
1: we've
2: that they
1: gotten,
2: can make
1: I'll
2: more plates.
1: We're a little crazy with the license plates now. Like there are so many different things you can do in styles, which I like. I like a little freedom. I like a little, you know, like you want it, but it's like, sometimes I'll see a license plate. I'm like, did they make that up? Like,
2: did they design that themselves?
1: Here for stick figure families or something. Like, I don't know. There's weird causes out there. I'm like, dude, that's, I didn't know we had a license plate for
2: Have
1: that.
2: Have you noticed more and more people, maybe it's just me, I see so many vanity plates now.
1: Yeah.
2: I see more vanity plates than just the generic plates nowadays.
1: I love trying to decode them.
2: Yeah.
1: And I love the vanity plates that definitely the person that approved it doesn't understand what they were trying to say.
2: Yeah, you got away with that one. You got away with that one. Your body is trying to tell you something. Your body is sending you signals that you are scrolling too much. So people have been studying the human body since we've had this technology of looking at our phones, scrolling or texting. Now, of course, forward head posture while texting is overworking your neck and your shoulder muscles.
1: Yeah.
2: Okay, so that's number one. If you're feeling your neck and shoulder pain, that's part of it. They also did a study of a bunch of adults. They found that the neck angle didn't predict pain as much, but poor sleep and inactivity. So the less active you are, the worse sleep. That's also your body saying, hey, you're scrolling too much. There's also the thumb tendon condition called tenosynovitis, I think is how you say it, which is another problem.
1: Tenosynovitis, yeah.
2: If your thumb hurts and you're contracting this issue in your thumb,
1: that's a problem.
2: You're scrolling too much. Okay.
1: I think that's all fair.
2: Take a breather. Put your phone down.
1: It's going to be okay.
2: Yeah. And certainly don't have your phones while you're driving. I see this so often.
1: But soon the robots will be scrolling for us, you know? We'll just be sitting there and they'll just do it for us. Can't wait for that.
2: Describe the real to me. Make me laugh.
1: Yeah, exactly. Show me something.
2: High school grade scores, 4-point GPAs cannot do basic math. So people who are getting 4.0s still are unable to do basic math.
1: So I've seen this. I've seen that. And have you seen, like, there's been a few teachers that have gone mega viral for saying, like, I have kids that can't read. That, like, literally they're not reading enough, and it's like they should be reading and they don't know how to read.
2: Our son's teacher sent us home with like a reading log, and I thought, oh, well, we read a lot, you know, but since getting the log, I'm like, wow, it's like we don't read as much as I thought. You know what I mean?
1: What I've noticed, and probably a lot of kids are like this, the moment you're like, hey, we should read, they're like, I don't want to read. But if I was like, I definitely don't want you reading a book right now, they'd be like, sweet, I'll read the dictionary.
2: He does the opposite. Yeah.
1: Like, whatever we are interested in him doing, he's like, well, now I'm not going to do it.
2: Well, I don't know if this is a positive or a negative, but we have inherited the Captain Underpants books from your childhood. Your mom sent them to
1: us. Professor Poopy Pants.
2: And so now our kids love reading them, and I'm like, is this a good thing or a bad thing?
1: Captain Underpants, it's like SpongeBob of books. I mean, it's not going to help them learn anything.
2: It's hilarious. A new study just found that long gaps between TV seasons lead to a loss in viewership, and I have to agree, when shows take too long to throw out.
1: Oh, Stranger Things, you remember
2: that? You forget what happened, you're no longer interested, the buzz is gone. Like, I've had that so many times.
1: Yeah. Also, you got to get me with the end of the episode that makes me want to. And some shows are great at it, where the episode ends, where you're like, well, I got to watch the next 10 minutes of the first one, right?
2: Yep. Left-handers who also have Apple devices are saying that the iPhone Duo discriminates against left-handed people.
1: I'm a lefty, so.
2: And that it was designed for righties. The way that it functions, they say it's nearly impossible for a left-hander.
1: Listen, I've lived my whole life as a left-hander. The whole world is. How about scissors? Anybody? Anybody want some scissors? Good luck if you're left-handed. Just learn how to cut with your right hand.
2: Is it hard to cut with?
1: I have to cut with my right hand.
2: Scissors are designed for right hand.
1: They sure are. They sure are. So thank you very much.
2: Interesting. We have a lefty kid, and I wonder if he struggles with the scissors. Yeah, interesting.
1: Writing on a whiteboard. Have fun. Have freaking fun.
2: Ink all over your hand.
1: Oh, it's awesome. And it erases it. Yeah. So you write a word and have it erased.
2: Those are some of your trending stories.
1: It's Joey and Lauren.

0: 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What's happening around the city? 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
1: Good morning, I'm Lorena Dixon. Here's what's coming up over the next 48 hours. It's everything you need to know.
2: Good morning, I'm Alyssa Brush. A morning coffee, a big scientific question, and a community fundraiser are all on the calendar over the next 48 hours. If your workday is built on relationships, Speed Networking Kingston is happening this morning. The idea is simple. Meet a lot of local business owners, entrepreneurs, and professionals in a short amount of time. It's a chance to make connections that could lead to new opportunities. Today also brings a fascinating talk at the Isabel Bader Center. Particle physicist Marcela Carena will explore dark matter, gravitational waves, and the forces that helped shape the universe. Tomorrow, your coffee run can do a little extra good. McDonald's Alzheimer's Coffee Day will see 50 cents from select coffee and McCafe purchases donated to the Alzheimer's Society. And looking ahead, the Wolf Island Garden Party gets underway tomorrow, kicking off 10 days of music, art, food, markets, and community celebrations. And in local recreation, there are still open spots and a variety of sports sessions happening throughout the day. You can get all the details on these events at KingstonDaily.ca. Just click the 48. In the newsroom, I'm Alyssa Brush, and that's what's happening around town.
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5: 401 traffic and weather together.
6: It continues to be a problem-free commute this morning. I just did another run through the traffic cameras on the 401 between Belleville and Brockville and still not seeing any live lane issues or slowdowns to hold you up this morning. Your forecast for today, we're looking at a mix of sun and clouds with a high of 26, feeling like 33. Partly cloudy tonight, down to 14. Tomorrow's going to be mainly cloudy with a slight chance of showers off and on. High of 25, feeling like 32. 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Your next update is coming up in minutes.
0: 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Wow. FM.

mighty long time, but I'm here to tell you, there's something else. The afterworld. A world of never-ending happiness. You can always see the sun.

lifetime. So, listen, brides can do what brides want to do. That's not the problem here. The problem here is we got a message from Teresa who says her sister won't let her bring her boyfriend to her wedding because they've only dated for 4 months. But the boyfriend says, well, going without him shows that you don't take our relationship seriously. So basically, you're a

0: Unfortunately, that's what it is. Like, I've been to weddings where I didn't agree with certain things, like, oh, no kids or no this, or they chose something that I necessarily wouldn't choose, but it's their wedding, not mine. So, you know, I'm going to zip my lip and I'm not going to say a thing.
1: Yeah. I also wouldn't be so, like, I think a bigger deal would be you can't bring your husband because I don't like him. Like, that to me feels way ruder than, oh, you've only been dating 4 months.
0: Right.
1: Like, if your sister got married and for whatever reason we didn't get along, if she looked at you and said, by the way, Joey cannot come to the wedding, not
0: then
1: a fan of your husband.
0: I would probably, this sounds terrible, but I would respectfully say, well, then I'm not coming. I love you. I respect your decision, but he is a part of me. If I go, he goes.
1: Okay. So
0: unless you think of it as an escape, you're like, sweet, I don't have to go.
1: Yeah, like, that's the thing.
0: So if you're happy about that, then I'll go.
1: I actually think going to, you know, it's your sister. You're going to know people. I think plus ones are nice when you go to a wedding of someone you're not super close with, because then you're like, hey, I'm going to be here for all day. It would be nice to have someone I know. Your sister, you got to know a ton of people. So I would go by yourself, respect her wishes. 4 months is shortish time.
0: Mm-hmm.
1: And I can understand that.
0: Yeah, it is short. I personally, if I'm the sister, not the bride, but if I'm the sister, I'd probably be a little bummed. I'm like, okay, 4 months, I want to bring him with me. You all know him. You've met him. I do want to take my relationship seriously. I hope to marry this guy one day. Hopefully, that's what we're dating for. And I think I would be a little hurt. But again, it's not up to me. It's not my choice. It's her choice. It's her wedding. If she doesn't want him there, she could say she wants everyone there to wear pink socks.
1: Yeah.
0: And if that's what she wants, everybody has to wear pink socks.
1: I've always wondered with no kid weddings, how they handle like newborns. Cause that feels so rough to be like, man, you got to keep a newborn at home with a babysitter.
0: No, I say you have to, if it's a newborn, you bring the baby.
1: Okay. So newborns can make the cut.
0: Breastfeeding, probably.
1: Yeah,
0: not
1: but
0: all
1: newborns
0: the time,
1: also but cry a lot. And you can be right there in the vows.
0: They also sleep a lot.
1: But they also cry a lot. Okay, so we're kind of in agreement that you got to go with the bride here. I mean, I feel bad a little bit. And I would also say, when you're getting married, I don't know if you're going to be like, oh my gosh, remember my sister brought Gary and they didn't end up together. And now I have memories of Gary being at my wedding.
0: Gary.
1: Maybe. Weren't we somewhere? And they said, hey, buddy, a boyfriend had to get out of the picture.
0: Yeah, where
1: we were, with family, and they all took pictures. And I swear to you,
0: they bumped out the
1: boyfriend.
0: Someone
1: said one without the boyfriend, just in case.
0: You never know. But you know what I think is wild, and I'm glad it all worked out. Your brother brought his girlfriend on our family reunion, and they weren't dating that long.
1: No, they weren't.
0: And he brought her, and we had a week long family reunion at a shared big house.
1: So
0: it was a big house that all of us. Cousins, nieces, nephews, like we were all there, and he brought his girlfriend and she stayed for the whole week, and they ended up getting engaged and married. They've been married now for like 10 years. They have 3 kids and everything's great. But it is funny how it's like none of us had ever met her before until we were all supposed to sleep in the same house. So it was the first time we all met
1: her.
0: That
1: is a wild,
0: I know,
1: wild scenario.
0: But they're great together.
1: It's working out. All right. So text us. Boyfriend of 4 months not allowed to be the plus one at a wedding. Are you on the bride side, the sister side that wants to bring the boyfriend? The boyfriend says, this is messed up. You must not like me that much. She's like, I'm trying to do what I can do. Text us. We'll get to your answers coming up. It's Joey and Lauren.
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3: 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FM.

0: It's Joey and Lauren. It is Fix My Life. We solve your problems. And Teresa sent us a message. Her sister's getting married. There is a plus one allowed, except, you know, it's got to be approved. And Teresa says, I'm in this pickle. My sister does not want me to bring my boyfriend because it's only been 4 months. She's like, 4 months is too soon, right? Memories for a lifetime, whatever. Boyfriend is like, you're not going to fight for me to be the plus one. You're just going to be like, okay, whatever. She is so torn on this. So we asked you, how do you handle these plus one scenarios? Reminds me a lot of the whole no kids at wedding, but someone may be like, well, we don't have a babysitter, all those kind of things. Mm-hmm. I personally would not fight tooth and nail for a 4 month long relationship of a boyfriend. Meaning I'd want to stay together, but right. Like if this is a deciding thing, dude, right. Stay home. Let her go enjoy the wedding.
1: He also shouldn't take it too seriously. He should understand that it's not his choice.
0: Maybe he loves weddings. Yeah, he loves cake. He loves dancing.
1: This text says she just needs to tell him, I want you there, but it isn't my wedding. And that should be the end of it.
0: Yeah.
1: Well, truly. I mean, hey, you share with him, hey, I want you there, but I can't make that decision. This one says the bride gets to decide the guest list. Your boyfriend does not get a vote. This one says I would be hurt if my girlfriend didn't even fight to bring me. I'm with the boyfriend. Yeah, but it's for, I don't know. Part of me is like, just enjoy the evening with your family. Another person says, imagine looking back 10 years from now, wedding photos, and there's some random ex in
0: there.
1: Yeah,
0: but also imagine looking back and they end up getting married. And it's like, remember when your sister didn't want me at your wedding?
1: Yeah,
0: I guess. Imagine that. And that's not fun.
1: This one says, my husband wasn't invited to a family wedding when we first started dating. We've now been married 14 years. He survived.
0: Yeah, he's fine. I don't know.
1: He did not miss it.
0: I mean, are we missing a detail? The message didn't say like, oh, it's in Mexico at a resort. Like, yeah, there's some weddings I'd love to go to if it was cool. But if it's just like a backyard wedding or something like that, I don't know.
1: This texter says they think the bride is being controlling. Let your sister bring the person who makes her comfortable. See, it's not your wedding, though. The bride can be controlling.
0: But I don't know Teresa's.
1: Whether you like it or not.
0: I know, but I don't know Teresa's scenario. If she's like the last single-ish person in the family, like, it's not tons of fun to be at a wedding by yourself, maybe. So maybe Teresa's like, if my boyfriend can come, at least I have someone I can enjoy. Because if everyone's coupled up, and then you get stuck with the nieces and nephews. I've been there.
1: Well,
0: I was the youngest.
1: Just going to read this text. It says, if every other sibling gets a plus one and she's the only one excluded, I would be offended too.
0: Yeah, like what if all of her other siblings are married or in these longer serious relationships and she's like, hey, I do have a boyfriend. It's only been 4 months. Maybe let her bring him.
1: That is a really, really good point. This one says, the sister probably knows something about this boyfriend.
0: Everyone always says that. I don't know.
1: Yeah. This one says a plus one is an invitation. It's not a right. 4 months isn't nothing. If they're serious, why exclude him? So we're never going to find an answer on this.
0: No.
1: But I think bottom line that a lot of us can agree on is whether we like it or not, unfortunately, you don't get to choose because it is not your wedding.
0: Yeah, I agree with that. And I know brides can be bridezillas or be controlling, but it's like it's one day of their life. Unless they get divorced and remarried, then multiple days of their life, they get to be crazy.
1: Truth.
0: Just enjoy it. It's Joey and Lauren.
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0: Good in Kingston.
1: Good morning. I'm Lorena Dixon. Time for What's Good in and around Kingston, where we catch up with local newsmakers and people doing interesting things in the community.
2: Good morning. I'm Alyssa Brush from the KingstonDaily.ca newsroom. Residents are invited to take meaningful steps for hospice care at the Providence Care Hike for Hospice on Sunday, September 20th. Krista Wells-Pierce, Vice President, Corporate Services and Executive Director, says every donation helps ensure hospice care remains available to patients and families when they need it most.
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2: The hike begins at 2 p.m. at Lake Ontario Park, with registration starting at 1:30 p.m. I'm Alyssa Brush. 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
6: It remains problem-free on the 401 if you're traveling anywhere between Belleville and Brockville. Both eastbound and westbound lanes right now continue to move at the speed limit. Your forecast for today, we're looking at a mix of sun and clouds. A high reaching 26 will feel like 33. Partly cloudy tonight, down to 14. Tomorrow, we're going to see mainly cloudy skies. A slight chance of a shower off and on through the day with a high of 25, feeling like 32. 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
1: It's Joey and Lauren, and well, I learned something new in driving, and I think this is actually kind of genius. So, I don't know if you ever do this, because I don't know how aggressive of a driver are you, but do you let people in every once in a while and let people merge when, like, they're trying to merge? And, like, you just slow down? Okay.
2: I do.
1: Right? So, yeah.
2: Not
1: I think
2: every
1: we've
2: time,
1: all been there.
2: But I do.
1: Right. Yeah. And it's a great thing. I think, you know, technically you're supposed to do the every other method. Like, when you're leaving, like, a football game, people don't get that. Just go every other, and we're all going to do great.
2: Also, the zipper merge does exist.
1: Yeah.
2: And I feel like people don't know that it exists. So, for instance, if you're on a two-lane street and up ahead,
1: yeah,
2: the right lane is closed for construction, you're all supposed to just stay
1: yes,
2: in the 1-1-1-1, but what happens is everybody bogs down the left
1: everyone,
2: side,
1: yep,
2: and then everyone thinks the one guy that comes down the right is a jerk, but really he's actually doing what you should be doing.
1: And the problem is, I wish we could be zipper merging, but guess what? I know that the attitude of those that drive in the right lane all the way until it closes, mm-hmm, are seen as jerks.
2: I so stay on the left. I'm part of the problem. I stay on the left because I don't want to look like a jerk.
1: Because you don't want to look like a jerk.
2: But technically, it's not a jerk thing.
1: So how do you typically thank someone if they let you in? So I'll give you the scenario. I am on the road and a guy's trying to merge and I slow down. I didn't need to, but I slow down to let him, mm-hmm, merge in front of me. How would you thank me in that situation?
2: I wave.
1: Right?
2: You I wave. And I really hope people wave to me. That's an ick of mine. Like, I hate when I let someone in and they don't wave at me. I'm like, wave at me and say
1: so,
2: thank you.
1: I agree. And most of the time, if someone lets me in, I wave at my rear view mirror so that I can kind of see them and they can see my hand in the rear view mirror. Or do you look back out of the back window?
2: Well, no, that's kind of dangerous. So
1: yeah.
2: I'm turning my body around.
1: So
2: I just put my hand up. So hopefully they see
1: me. You just put your hand up, right?
2: Yeah.
1: I've also rolled down the driver's side window and done the left hand out of the window and like a thank you.
2: Sure.
1: Guess what? I let this guy in. I have never seen this before, but I understood what he was doing.
2: Oh, did he flash his lights?
1: The head beams, the headlights wouldn't make sense because I'm behind him.
2: Oh, I guess that's true.
1: But
2: hazards?
1: Wait. Yes.
2: What?
1: He quickly blinked his hazards and I knew in that moment that was to say thank you.
2: That's odd. I've never seen that before.
1: But it's kind of genius because we've all wanted to thank someone for letting us in or letting us merge or letting us through, whatever.
2: Right.
1: And most of us will do a hand, but sometimes you're like, did they see my hand? Flash your hazards. And literally, it was this cute little like, ding, dong, thank you.
2: I don't know if that's something you should be doing.
1: It was, Lauren, it was a half second, but it was
2: that's
1: enough.
2: Interesting.
1: It was
2: sure didn't just hit his brakes.
1: No, I don't think so. It was noticeable enough that I'm like, wait a second. And I didn't know if this person's from a different area of the world, and so maybe that's normal, because I've never seen that before. But right when it happened, I said, that's the move. Flash your hazards to thank someone. I think it's a good move.
2: A wave also suffices, hazards is interesting.
1: Yeah, but I think a wave, you don't know, is the timing right?
2: Do you ever flash your brights at people to let them know that they can come out, like come through?
1: Yes, yes.
2: So I do that a lot. Particularly where we drop, like where our kids pick up and drop off is, when I'm coming down the road, it gets very busy. And so people trying to come out of the parking lot have to wait forever. So if I'm coming down and I want to let someone in, I'll do like a quick flash of my lights so that they know I'm letting them out. Because sometimes based on like the sunshine and how bright it is, they can't see if I'm waving them through.
1: But also it's one of those things where it's like, that's for also police, like police up ahead, and for animals. That's what I've, like, if I'm driving on like a road and someone's coming towards me in a different lane and they flash, I'm always like, hey, watch out ahead. Here we go. I just Googled it. Is flashing your hazards a way to say thank you? Yes. Briefly flashing your hazard lights once or twice is commonly understood as thank you, especially after someone lets you merge. Keep it very brief so drivers don't think you're signaling an actual problem. So this is out there and I had no idea.
2: I just got back from a little solo road trip a few days ago, and the highway that I was on, very fast and windy, and all of a sudden coming up around the corner, there was a lot of stopped traffic. I was so nervous the person behind me was going to hit me because it was a sudden stop. So I put on my hazards quickly so that they knew, like, hey, bleep, bleep, bleep, bleep, like, stop, stop, and they did, so.
1: What are they like, why is she thanking me? Why is she thanking me? It's Joey and Lauren.

0: from the KingstonDaily.ca newsroom. Here's what you need to know.
1: I'm Lorena Dixon, keeping you in the loop this morning. Kingston police are asking for the public's help in locating 14-year-old William. He was last seen Monday in the Van Order Drive area. The 6-foot-tall boy has blonde hair and is wearing a Raptors hoodie, gray shorts, black shoes, and a black baseball cap. A photo of him is posted at KingstonDaily.ca and on our socials. Hundreds of people packed Confederation Park in downtown Kingston yesterday to see the Canadian Forces Snowbirds one last time in their CT-114 Tudor jets. Public Affairs Officer Captain Phil Rashawn says there was some excitement in the air when the jets first made their way over the city.
2: Looking back, seeing the crowds here lined up, we could see the crowds over at the RMC grounds also, so it was a great turnout. We're glad that we were able to put this on for Kingston.
1: The jets will be retiring at the end of the year, replaced by the CT-157 Siskin II, which will not be ready until 2030 at the earliest. The Mohawks of the Bay of Quinte are receiving more than $66 million in federal funding to expand the water main system in Tiandanega Mohawk territory. MP Chris Millette announced the investment through the federal government's Build Communities Strong Fund.
3: Most importantly, once complete, the project will enable the community's long-term drinking water advisory to finally be lifted. That is a badge of honor for not only our government, but for the Mohawks of the Bay of Quinte. I'm just so proud to make that.
1: The project will connect 305 currently unserviced homes to the community's water treatment plant. Completion is targeted for 2030. And coffee lovers in Kingston and beyond can help support local dementia services this week. McDonald's Coffee Day for Alzheimer's takes place this Thursday. 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
4: 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So we're very happy about that.
1: 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In sports, the Tigers beat the Jays 10-1. 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
8: Taking another look at your drive, just did another run through the traffic cameras on the 401 between Belleville and Brockville. It does continue to be a problem-free commute this morning, with both directions running at the speed limit. Your forecast for today, we are looking at a mix of sun and clouds, high at 26, feeling like 33. Partly cloudy tonight, down to 14. Mainly cloudy tomorrow with a slight chance of showers off and on. The high at 25 will feel like 32. September has a way of putting more kilometers on your vehicle. 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
2: What's up? Good morning. We are Joey and Lauren. Thanks for hanging out with us today. Lauren, hello. How we doing?
3: Good morning. I am so sad. I bought myself a little cup, not like a water jug that everybody carries around, but I bought myself like a little, kind of like a glass cup, iced coffee or whatever. And it got put in the dishwasher and the lid part is all warped. And so my cup doesn't work anymore. So I'm terrified I'm going to drop it and everything's going
2: to
3: spill.
2: I'm surprised you came to work today with that tragedy
3: Thoughts
2: over
3: and
2: your head. Yeah, man.
3: Thoughts and prayers for me, please, on my stupid cup.
2: the fact that in 2026, we haven't been able to just make everything dishwasher safe. I mean, it is kind of crazy. Like, hey, we got the dishwasher. Oh, but half the things they tell you to hand wash.
3: I have a friend. She's like, even if it says not dishwasher safe, I put it in there and say, good luck in there. Do your best.
2: My mom, like, oh my gosh. You couldn't do dishes around my mom because she'd be like, hand wash, dishwash, hand wash, no dry, hand wash, hand dry, hand wash, air dry. I was like, this is not fun.
3: She probably still has the same pots and pans she had 30 years ago.
2: She sure does.
3: Exactly.
2: All right. Listener versus Lauren, we'll play next on Joey and Lauren.

0: Joey and Lauren, and let's play Listener versus Lauren. Today we have Krista and Peyton going against Lauren. What's going on, y'all? How we doing?
1: Good. Just sitting at the bus stop.
0: Oh, wonderful.
2: Awesome.
0: Okay. We're going to kick Lauren out of the studio right now.
3: Good
0: it
3: luck.
0: Is totally
3: Good
0: soundproof,
3: luck.
0: So Lauren will not be able to hear these questions. I'll ask you the three questions, and then we'll bring Lauren back in and see who does better. Here we go. Question number one. Which member of the Scooby-Doo gang typically wears a purple dress?
1: Oh my gosh, what's her name?
0: Which member of the Scooby-Doo gang typically wears a purple dress?
1: Who is it, Peyton?
0: I'll give you a hint. Starts with a D.
1: Oh my gosh, I want to see Delilah, but it's not that. Yeah. I have no idea, Joey.
0: All right, that's all right. Here we go, question number two. Which video game company created the character Princess Zelda? If you were to play the game Zelda, what video game system would you play it on?
1: PlayStation.
0: PlayStation, final answer?
3: PS5.
0: Yeah. Nintendo is the answer.
1: I was confident.
0: All right, here we go. Question number three. What is the word pop short for in the term pop culture?
1: What? The word pop culture.
0: In the term pop culture, pop stands for what?
1: Music.
0: Think of a common P word, like everyone likes you.
1: Popular.
0: There we go. There we go. All right, let me bring Lauren back in.
1: Okay.
0: Stay on the line. Don't give away any hints. Welcome back, Lauren. Hello,
2: you.
0: Hello.
2: Hello.
0: Question number one. Lauren, which member of the Scooby-Doo gang typically wears a purple dress?
2: Velma.
0: Velma is not correct.
2: Dang it, Daphne! No!
0: I mean, I don't
2: Why
0: know.
2: Why do I always get them mixed up?
0: Question number two. Which video game company created the character Princess Zelda?
2: Ooh, Nintendo, I think. Right? I used to play it. I hope so.
0: And that is correct.
2: All right.
0: It is Nintendo. Question number three. What is pop short for in the term pop culture?
2: Oh. Pop. Oh my gosh, why am I blanking? Pop. I don't know.
0: You don't know?
2: Does it stand for something?
0: Yes, it does stand for something.
2: People.
0: No, it's
2: over. What? I don't know.
0: It's not like an acronym. All right, let's go through the answers. So,
2: why am I
0: member of the Scooby-Doo gang typically wears a purple dress. It was Daphne. Daphne, all right?
2: Yep.
0: Does that sound familiar, Krista?
2: It's one of the glasses,
0: yeah.
2: Though, right?
0: I honestly, I didn't play Scooby-Doo. Nintendo is the video game company that created Princess Zelda. And popular is for pop culture.
2: Popular.
0: Krista and Peyton, we're going to hook y'all up, all right?
1: All right. Sounds good. Thank you so much.
2: Yay,
0: absolutely. Stay on the line. We're going to get your information. It's Joey and Lauren.
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0: I'm Lorena Dixon. Here's what's coming up over the next 48 hours. It's everything you need to know.
1: Good morning. I'm Alyssa Brush. A morning coffee, a big scientific question, and a community fundraiser are all on the calendar over the next 48 hours. If your workday is built on relationships, Speed Networking Kingston is happening this morning. The idea is simple. Meet a lot of local business owners, entrepreneurs, and professionals in a short amount of time. It's a chance to make connections that could lead to new opportunities. Today also brings a fascinating talk at the Isabel Bader Center. Particle physicist Marcela Carena will explore dark matter, gravitational waves, and the forces that helped shape the universe. Tomorrow, your coffee run can do a little extra good. McDonald's Alzheimer's Coffee Day will see 50 cents from select coffee and McCafe purchases donated to the Alzheimer's Society. And looking ahead, the Wolf Island Garden Party gets underway tomorrow, kicking off 10 days of music, art, food, markets, and community celebrations. 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You can get all the details on these events at kingstondaily.ca. Just click the 48. In the newsroom, I'm Alyssa Brush, and that's what's happening around town.
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2: 401 traffic and weather together.
6: I'm still not seeing any live lane issues on the 401 eastbound or westbound. If you're traveling between Belleville and Brockville, you'll continue to find both directions moving at the speed limit. Your forecast for today, we're looking at a mix of sun and clouds with a high of 26, feeling like 33. Partly cloudy tonight, down to 14. Mainly cloudy tomorrow with a slight chance of showers off and on through the day with a high of 25, feeling like 32. 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

0: Joey and Lauren. I don't know if sharing this information is going to contribute to the problem, but here we go. Is this rational thinking or not? And if you remember, when was it, last week? I think it was last week. There was the guy that left the AI company and said that we could all be dead by AI by the end of the decade. Real ray of sunshine this guy is. I will say this.
1: I appreciate the honesty, though. But
0: we honestly don't know who this guy is, and this guy just gets put on every news program known to man. So I don't know if he's just kind of an egomaniac, and he's like, wouldn't it be fun if I just said that AI is going to take us all down and maybe I can be on TV? I don't know. But either way, some other people have also chimed in and be like, yeah, it's getting a little dangerous. Well, let me ask you if this is rational thinking by people, because they say there is a spike in people looking for vacations or bucket list trips after this idea that AI is going to take over. So this idea is families are hearing this and seeing these headlines and getting a little freaked out. Oh my gosh, this guy that worked in AI is saying that we're all going to be done in, you know, less than 10 years, or less than whatever, 3 years, whatever it is, right? I mean, the decade's in 3 years, three years and change. Yeah.
1: I didn't even think about that.
0: Yeah, that's what he said.
1: Okay.
0: And so people are literally looking at trips. And so they think that there will be more people on vacation this spring break and this summer because of the fear of, well, if robots take over and yada, yada, yada, I want to make sure I go on vacation.
1: So you're asking, is there any thought to doing that? Or
0: yeah, I'm saying, like, when you hear that headline that families are looking more into vacations and kind of like bucket list trips before AI takes over. You believe it? And do you think that's smart?
1: Fear mongering. It happens. I'm not saying there's nothing to be scared of, right? Because maybe he's onto something. But this happens all the time. You hear about something in the news, it blows up, everyone freaks out.
0: And then it kind of calms down.
1: We start buying everything off the shelves. People start hoarding toilet paper and water bottles and baby formula. And then what happens? We're all okay. Everything's going to be okay. And we get through it. And then the next thing happens, like the murder hornets. And now it's AI is going to kill us. Like, there's so many things.
0: I do remember the murder hornets.
1: There's so many things. I'm not saying it's not true. I'm not saying to not have your guard up. I'm not saying don't go on vacation or don't have some emergency food on hand. Those are all smart things to do. But I do think that we are in a state where we start to get scared of everything because of the news.
0: But with that said, if you're like me and you just need motivation of why you need to spend money, this is your out. If
1: don't twist my arm. I'll book a vacation if that's what I have to do. I'd love to.
0: Like, that's the kind of spender I am. I just need a reason to be like, well, technically,
1: you know,
0: well, when we were visiting my family, we didn't use our AC, so we probably saved some money there. So when, like, I think of weird stuff like that.
1: Girl math.
0: So my math is, hey, we don't know. We haven't gone to Disney yet as a family. So, hey, AI and the robots book the trip to Disney. Yeah. So if you need AI is going to take over the world as motivation to finally go on a trip with your family, I would say go do it.
1: I'll just say this, not to get too deep. No one knows. No one knows when the world will end. Okay? Nobody knows.
0: That is deep, man.
1: Literally nobody knows.
0: That's true.
1: If you're religious, nobody knows when Jesus is coming back. If you're not religious, nobody knows when the sonic boom happens. Well, I don't know what people believe.
0: This guy's saying we do know.
1: But he doesn't. He may know that AI is going in a dark place, and I think we all can see that happening. But as far as the world ending, just live your life. Spend time with the people that you value the most. Get rid of toxic relationships. Go to Disney.
0: As Rihanna.
1: I'm saying this. Go to Disney.
0: As Rihanna would say, just live your life.
1: Hey. That's all I'm saying. YOLO. You only live once.
0: I almost said the umbrella line. Okay. That is wisdom from Lauren. But go ahead and book your vacation because everyone else is freaking out. It's Joey and Lauren.
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1: Good morning, I'm Lorena Dixon. 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
9: With this final check on your drive, just did one last run through the traffic cameras along the 401 between Belleville and Brockville, and it does continue to be problem-free with no live lane issues to slow you down at all this morning. Your forecast for today, we're looking at a mix of sun and clouds, a high of 26, feeling like 33. Partly cloudy tonight, temperature down to 14. Tomorrow's going to be mainly cloudy with a slight chance of showers through the day, off and on, with a high of 25, feeling like 32. 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Stay on time and up to date with 401 traffic and weather together this afternoon, starting at 4.

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1: It's Joey and Lauren. Let's get your trending stories. What's going on?
2: Well, some news out of Japan. They are apparently developing a human washing machine that can wash and dry you in 15 minutes.
1: Oh, I was thinking like a humanoid robot that washes. I'm like, well, why don't we just...
2: No,
1: it actually washes you.
2: Like, it's like a pod that you go and lay in, and the machine washes you from
1: It's called
2: to
1: a
2: toe.
1: Shower. What are we doing? Is a shower not good enough? A shower's not good enough.
2: Maybe we're too tired to stand.
1: We can't figure out.
2: We gotta lift our arms.
3: Well, I have
2: wash
3: to put body
2: hair.
3: Wash in my hands and move it all around. I gotta put it in a loofah.
2: So it's a tech company they call it the futuristic human washing machine that can wash and dry users in just 15 minutes. The device carries an expected crazy price tag, $385,000.
1: Oh my gosh! Just buy a house.
2: It uses warm water, mist, and tiny bubbles to clean people while they're in there, using sensors to monitor condition throughout the process. It's a cocoon-like pod that apparently a lot of people are very interested in. But to me, I'm like, that's very expensive when I could just step in the shower for a few minutes, right?
1: Yeah, I'm sorry. That's just ridiculous.
2: And how do we know they're getting all the nicks and crannies? You know, they're getting everywhere. They're
1: sounds
2: getting
1: like, I mean, for $385,000, they better find crannies and nooks I've never heard of.
2: But, like, do you lay, like, because I'm looking at a picture of the pod.
1: Yeah.
2: It looks like you just kind of lay like you would in a tanning bed.
1: That's
2: just
1: what
2: flat.
1: I was thinking.
2: But
1: oh, so you're not standing.
2: No, you're laying. So I'm like, I feel like you'd need a pod where you can lay like a starfish, right? Like open your arms and lay.
1: Yeah, I feel like it would get all the waterboarded areas. Laying down like that.
2: It's crazy. So there you go. Maybe we'll see that in the future. The average person right now uses their first curse word of the day.
1: Ooh.
2: By what time?
1: Oh, time. It's definitely got to be driving to work. Road rage. So give me like a 7:08.
2: That's what I thought sometime earlier in the morning
1: on a
2: commute.
1: Between 7 and 8. Like, I'm thinking about 8 o'clock, got to be at work.
2: Yeah. According to this research, the average person is using their first curse word of the day by 10:54 a.m.
1: Oh, good. That makes me happy. I'm glad. I thought you were about to say, like, 6 a.m. right when they wake up. Like, oh, mother.
2: Yeah, it's that alarm that drives you nuts. I think what this is people driving to work, listening to us.
1: They're having a good time.
2: Enjoying their drive. Then they get to work.
1: And they have to see that coworker
2: they don't
1: like. Yeah.
2: They see that or they get that work put on their desk, and that's where the first curse word pops up.
1: They get that email, be like, hey, no rush, but end of business today. I need this.
2: Rumor has it that Wendy's is going to be bringing back their classic yellow packaging.
1: Yes, they should. I love the yellow packaging.
2: Isn't it funny when I read this, I was like, oh, I'm going to have to go to Wendy's. Isn't that funny how just changing their color.
1: Yeah, the yellow Wendy's cup, yeah.
2: Back to the throwback makes me want to go back
1: again. Well,
2: there's
1: so much red. Chick-fil-A is red. McDonald's is red.
2: Everywhere's red, right?
1: Isn't Burger King kind of red? They're like brownish red.
2: There's some, yeah, they got that green in there too, I feel like. There's red there. There's red at a lot of, what? There's no green?
1: There's green in Burger King?
2: Isn't it? Don't they have like it kind of looks like burger colors.
1: Because the lettuce. You're right. You're right. I'm sorry.
2: If you walk fast, you may actually sharpen your brain as you age. So if you are a walker, start doing a little fast walking. Move your hips a little bit. Sway your elbows.
1: Walking's the new thing. Have you seen all these things about walking's better than running? I'm like, finally. I've been trying to tell people that.
2: They're just trying to cater to us being lazy. That's what it is. Okay, how much does it cost on average to have an NFL game day? This is going to an NFL game.
1: It's way too expensive. I don't know how you people are doing these like multiple games a year, or season tickets even. It's got to be, I'm going to say $700.
2: Per person?
1: No, total.
2: Okay,
1: let's
2: talk about per person here.
1: Oh, then $350.
2: Okay, well, you're way off. Way, way high. That's actually way high.
1: Wow. Well, I was thinking about like
2: concessions. Are you getting sideline passes?
1: Okay, no, but I will tell you this. Our son wants a certain popcorn bucket of the stadium. We're taking him for his, he loves football. So for his birthday, that's all he gets. But he wants a popcorn bucket. You know what? I looked up the price of the popcorn bucket. You want to know?
2: $20?
1: No. I'm not doing it. No, I'm not doing it. $45.
2: Oh,
1: I was like, does it come with the whole machine?
2: That's insane.
1: Anyway, what is it?
2: The NFL game day costs have jumped to 72% in the last decade. Attending an NFL game now costs an average of $196 per person.
1: Yeah, that's still crazy.
2: I think that's ticket. This is ticket. I don't think it's like concessions.
1: Like maybe you're parking. You probably want some food. Mm-hmm. Like, Maybe you get some merch while you're there at the store.
2: The Detroit Lions saw the steepest jump at 336% increase.
1: Because they're good now.
2: The Las Vegas Raiders saw the second largest increase at 238%.
1: Yeah.
2: They also say it's because of their new stadium. So there
1: you go. Yeah, that is, I believe, it's the highest grossing stadium in the world. They make more money in that stadium than any other stadium
2: in the world. Oh, I'm sure. All the events and stuff. The Saints and Colts, by the way, if you're a Saints or Colts fan.
1: You get a budget?
2: You pay slightly less than you did a decade ago. It's cheaper to go to one of those games.
1: Drew Brees is gone from the Saints. That's why.
2: Oh, and Peyton Manning.
1: Yeah, and Peyton Manning is no longer on the Colts.
2: And those are some of your trending stories.
1: It's Joey and Lauren. 102.

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Madonna, Like a Prayer. I'm Trinette. Did you get a chance to see the snowbirds fly over Kingston yesterday? Well, if not, we've got some video up on our Facebook page that you can check out for yourself. 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

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Wake up with Joey and Lauren in the morning. Then you've got me, Trinette, in the midday and afternoons with Sideshow. Plus, this afternoon, he's got more chances for you to win tickets to see The Bomb, a retro 80s live experience coming to Kingston September 26th to the Spire. 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

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I'm Trinette. Just in the past couple of days, I switched from iced coffee to hot coffee. Well, no matter what kind of coffee you like, tomorrow is Coffee Day with the Alzheimer's Society of KFLNA. So tomorrow, you can stop by participating McDonald's restaurants in Kingston and Napanee. 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All in support of this Alzheimer's Society of KFLNA. That's happening tomorrow for Coffee Day. 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

0: are more physically tired, you're more honest. 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
1: 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Think about like when you were a kid and you had those late night sleepovers and you'd be like, hey, I have something to tell you. I have a crush on Danielle.
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Beatles Come Together. Come on out for the Kingston Fall Fair. Gets underway tomorrow, running through Sunday at the Memorial Center. All of the Fall Fair fun, the rides, the food, plenty of exhibits, and also perhaps a chance for you to win with our 5K pop-up. Our buddies Big G and Maddie will be on location at the Kingston Fall Fair. They're taking their show on the road tomorrow and Friday morning, too. Go check it out. Kingston Fall Fair this weekend. We've got more info, kingstondaily.ca. 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

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I'm Trinette and want to remind you the Breast Cancer Action's Kingston's Walk for Awareness is their 33rd annual, and it's taking place on Saturday at Lake Ontario Park. 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

0: 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Yeah, we love to say wow with some of the songs you just haven't heard in a long, long time. 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

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Dolly Parton lives on in a cornfield. Corn mazes, specifically. There's 20 different farms across the U.S. and Canada that will be honoring Dolly Parton this fall with giant corn mazes featuring Dolly designs. It was planned, actually before her death, and will support Dolly's Imagination Library. So keep an eye out for those Dolly Parton corn mazes. 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

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I'm Trinette. Did you see the snowbirds flying over Kingston yesterday? That's okay. I didn't either. If you missed it, though, we do have some video footage up on our Facebook page, 102.7 WOW FM.

102.7 Wow FM, Doobie Brothers, listen to the music. I once got to see them perform live on a boat in Nashville. And actually, the Island Queen here in Kingston reminded me a lot of that boat. And we went last week on Boot Scoot and Cruisin' with Big G and Maddie. Man, that was a whole lot of fun. We need to do that with a Wow Cruise. All 80s music. In for that? Well, let me put a word in with the boss and see what we can do. Michael Jackson, Billie Jean, Kingston's 102.7 Wow FM.

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I'm Trinette. Time for me to hit the road. The man himself, Sideshow, is coming in to keep you company for the rest of the afternoon and maybe give you a chance to win. 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

Sugar Ray, Fly, Kingston's 102.7, Wow FM at Sideshow. If you're going to go running with the bulls, by the way, don't be taking any selfies with the animals. It's illegal. Details on that and more coming up on Things You Didn't Know Yesterday after Queen and David Bowie. 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

0: Queen and David Bowie, Under Pressure, Kingston's 102.7 WOW FM. It is Sideshow, and this is Things You Didn't Know Yesterday. The song One Week by Bare Naked Ladies was the number one song on the Billboard charts in 1998 for exactly 1 week. It was the only Bare Naked Ladies song that ever hit number one. That's kind of a cool coincidence. I wonder if that's why they wrote If I Had $1 Million.
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0: It's illegal to use any recording devices when you're running with the bulls in Spain. That includes taking selfies. Now, I don't know. If you're dumb enough to be taking selfies when you're supposed to be running away from a bull, I say we just let you.
2: Oh, awesome. Look over there. You can take a selfie in a hospital bed to get social media attention. 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Oh, boy. Well, this is the last thing I wanted.
0: And due to the atmospheric pressure, diamonds could rain down on Jupiter, Saturn, Neptune, and Uranus. There's a diamonds on Uranus joke in there somewhere, but I am an adult.
3: I'm sorry, Fry, but astronomers renamed Uranus in 2620 to end that stupid joke once and for all. Oh, what's it called now? Urectum.
0: And that's Things You Didn't Know Yesterday.
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Ben Doctors, Stu Prince's, Kingston's 102.7, WOW FM. It's Sideshow. I asked the burning question today. What's something that feels luxurious but costs almost nothing? 613-964-1027. And I think Paul has figured out kind of the vibe here. A freshly made bed. It really, you know what? 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Costs almost nothing. Paul McCartney now. Maybe I'm amazed. 102.7. 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

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Your chance to win $5,000, it's pretty easy. 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It's the only way to get the link and everything to win that $5,000 is to come and take a selfie with me. So maybe, I don't know, find me at a charity event or a business or something. Come up and be polite about it. You know, we don't have to be aggressive or anything. I'll take the selfie with you for a chance to win $5,000, the 5K pop-up. 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

Bon Jovi, Bad Medicine on 102.7 Wow FM at Sideshow. Pretty cool visuals yesterday. I don't know if you caught the snowbirds flying over Kingston one last time yesterday. I caught them just out the studio window. I got really lucky. Caught them just as they were flying by. They must have been going to the airport to refuel when I caught them. But thanks to Ron for sending in some great photos. Also, Kathy, Margaret sent in a great video. Pretty cool. Pretty cool event. But thank you to everybody who sent in your photos and videos. If you have some good ones, I'd love to see them. 613-964-1027. You can text them to me. It's the Eagles now. Hotel California. 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

Hills Hotel, California, Kingston's 102.7 WOW FM. It's Sideshow coming up. The OPP and Tyendinaga police have uncovered an illegal cannabis operation. Coffee Day for Alzheimer's coming tomorrow to McDonald's. And Queens and RMC to play their annual Lou Jeffries game. Details on that and more coming up with Ken Hashizumi from the KingstonDaily.ca newsroom at 4 o'clock. This is Michael Jackson. Now, the way you make me feel. Kingston's 102.7, WOW FM.

0: from the KingstonDaily.ca newsroom. Here's what you need to know.
1: I'm Ken Hashizumi, keeping you in the loop this afternoon. Tai-in, Dinega police and several OPP units have dismantled an alleged illicit cannabis production site on the Mohawk Territory. Police seized over 5,500 plants valued at $2.8 million, along with cannabis shake, cash, and cell phones. Eight people ranging in age between 41 and 69 face cannabis-related charges under the Cannabis Act. A morning coffee can make a difference for families affected by dementia in the Kingston area. McDonald's Coffee Day for Alzheimer's is tomorrow, with 50 cents from every medium, large, and extra-large coffee sold going to the Alzheimer's Society of Kingston, Frontenac, Lennox, and Addington. Director of Operations Mary Hallett says every donation matters.
2: It is an all-day thing. There will be some volunteers there collecting donations for part of the day, but any coffee, you know, every cup helps, every donation matters, and we're really trying to have a great day.
1: The fundraiser supports local programs and services for people living with Alzheimer's and other forms of dementia, as well as their caregivers. Community organizers are seeking sponsors for the annual Lou Jeffries Scholarship Game in Gananoque. Funds raised help provide a Queen's University varsity hockey player with a $5,000 annual scholarship for 4 years. Sponsorship opportunities include gold, navy, and red levels. The game between the Gales men's hockey team and the RMC Paladins takes place this Saturday afternoon at 3 at the Lou Jeffries Arena. Blue Jays and Tigers playing the finale of their three-game series this afternoon in Toronto. We are a little over 24 hours to the start of a brand new OHL season. Tomorrow, the Kingston Frontenacs head to Peterborough to play the Petes. New Country 98.9 has the game on Upper Canada Fuel and Burner Frontenacs Hockey with Jim Gilchrist on the call starting at 7. The next time you are scrolling through your phone, visit KingstonDaily.ca and see what Kingston is talking about. 401 traffic and weather together next.
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6: The 401 continues to run smoothly between Belleville and Brockville. You'll find steady traffic in both directions, all through Napanee, Odessa, Kingston, and Gananoque. Mainly cloudy tonight with a low of 13. Thursday, a mix of sun and cloud, a chance of showers with a high of 24. Friday, sunny with a high of 21. And Saturday, cloudy with a high of 18. 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

Thang, Kingston's 102.7 WOW FM at Sideshow. Air Supply is going on tour. They're bringing Glass Tiger with them. They're coming to Ottawa. Tickets go on sale on Friday morning at 10. I've got a chance for you to beat the box office later this hour. This is a Clash Now.

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It's Sideshow. All proceeds from coffee sales at Kingston Area McDonald's tomorrow are going to the local Alzheimer's Society. More details at kingstondaily.ca. But, I mean, you're probably going to get a coffee anyway in the morning. 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This is Kansas Now. 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
5: Things are looking good on the 401. It's an easy drive eastbound and westbound between Belleville and Brockville, with no delays or collisions through Napanee, Odessa, Kingston, or Gananoque. Mainly cloudy tonight with a low of 13. Thursday, a mix of sun and cloud, a chance of showers with a high of 24. Friday, sunny with a high of 21. And Saturday, cloudy with a high of 18. 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

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Coming up today in Stuff That Happened. 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
0: Today in Stuff That Happened, September 16th, 42 years ago, 1984, Miami Vice premiered, starring Don Johnson, Philip Michael Thomas. 33 years ago, 1993, Janet Jackson appeared shirtless on the cover of Rolling Stone magazine. The hands that were covering her, and that you know the photo. Stop pretending you don't know the photo I'm talking about. That photo, the hands that were covering her, belonged to her husband. Much to the dismay of the photographer's assistant that day. He was like, this is going to be a good day. And then her husband showed up. That's today and stuff that happened. It's Bob Seger, Night Moves, Kingston's 102.7. Wow.

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1: If you're on the 401, things are in good shape. Traffic is moving steady between Belleville and Brockville, with no incidents reported through Napanee, Odessa, Kingston, and Gananoque. Mainly cloudy tonight with a low of 13. Thursday, a mix of sun and cloud, a chance of showers with a high of 24. Friday, sunny with a high of 21. And Saturday, cloudy with a high of 18. 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

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It's Sideshow. How's this for a tour? Air Supply is going on tour in Canada. 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They're hitting Toronto and Ottawa, and they're bringing Glass Tiger with them. 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
1: I'm Ken Hashizumi, keeping you in the loop this afternoon. OPP have laid charges in connection to a multi-vehicle crash north of Belleville. Two paramedics suffered serious injuries after an ambulance and transport truck collided in Mattock back on February 2nd. The crash occurred at the intersection of Highways 7 and 62. A 34-year-old Milton resident has since been charged with two counts each of dangerous operation, criminal negligence, and careless driving causing bodily harm. An Eastern Ontario mother is asking the Student Transportation of Eastern Ontario to reconsider its busing rules after her 6-year-old was denied transportation. Gloria Poor says she is a single parent who lives with chronic pain and says walking to school with two young children is physically difficult, especially during winter.
2: I'm on ODSP due to chronic pain, so the 25-minute walk is also very hard on me. And my kids don't mind the walk too much in the morning, but when they have to walk home after school, they're exhausted.
1: She is urging the company to consider family circumstances when reviewing transportation exemptions. Kingston Daily has reached out to STEO for a response. Residents are invited to take meaningful steps for hospice care at the Providence Care Hike for Hospice this Sunday. Krista Wells-Pierce, Vice President of Corporate Services and Executive Director, says every donation helps ensure hospice care remains available to patients and families when they need it most.
3: It starts at 1:30 is when we'll gather at the pavilion, and then at 2 o'clock the walk begins. People can select a 1, 2, or 5-kilometer option after they pay a $20 entry fee.
1: Participants can choose a 1, 2, or 5-kilometer route and help raise money towards the event's $20,000 fundraising goal. Blue Jays look to salvage the finale of their series with the Tigers at home and keep pace with the Guardians for the final wildcard spot. The Kingston Frontenacs are in Peterborough to open the OHL season tomorrow night. Catch all the action with Jim Gilchrist on Upper Canada Fuel and Burner Fronts Hockey on New Country 98.9 starting at 7. The next time you are scrolling through your phone, visit KingstonDaily.ca and see what Kingston is talking about. 401 traffic and weather together next.
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9: The drive along the 401 is trouble-free. Eastbound and westbound traffic is moving well between Belleville and Brockville, with no collisions or slowdowns reported through Napanee, Odessa, Kingston, and Gananoque. Mainly cloudy tonight with a low of 13. Thursday, a mix of sun and cloud, a chance of showers with a high of 24. Friday, sunny with a high of 21. And Saturday, cloudy with a high of 18. 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

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Raining diamonds on Uranus. Yep, that and more on Things You Didn't Know Yesterday. And after heart, what about love? Kingston's 102.7 WOW FM.

0: What About Love? Hearts, Kingston's 102.7 WOW FM. It is Sideshow, and this is Things You Didn't Know Yesterday. The song One Week by Bare Naked Ladies was the number one song on the Billboard charts in 1998 for exactly 1 week. It was the only Bare Naked Ladies song that ever hit number one. That's kind of a cool coincidence. I wonder if that's why they wrote If I Had $1 Million.
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0: It's illegal to use any recording devices when you're running with the bulls in Spain. That includes taking selfies. Now, I don't know. If you're dumb enough to be taking selfies when you're supposed to be running away from a bull, I say we just let you.
2: Oh, awesome. Look over there. You can take a selfie in a hospital bed to get social media attention. Don't really want to get into it, but I'm fine. Oh, boy. Well, this is the last thing I wanted.
0: And due to the atmospheric pressure, diamonds could rain down on Jupiter, Saturn, Neptune, and Uranus. There's a diamonds on Uranus joke in there somewhere, but I am an adult.
3: I'm sorry, Fry, but astronomers renamed Uranus in 2620 to end that stupid joke once and for all. Oh, what's it called now? Urectum.
0: And that's Things You Didn't Know Yesterday.
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2: You're seeing good conditions on the 401. Traffic remains steady between Belleville and Brockville. Everything is moving well through Napanee, Odessa, Kingston, and Gananoque. Mainly cloudy tonight with a low of 13. Thursday, a mix of sun and cloud, a chance of showers with a high of 24. Friday, sunny with a high of 21. And Saturday, cloudy with a high of 18. 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

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It's Sideshow, back by popular demand. 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
1: A clear drive on the 401. Traffic is moving smoothly in both directions between Belleville and Brockville. Seeing no collisions through Napanee, Odessa, Kingston, or Gananoque. Mainly cloudy tonight with a low of 13. Thursday, a mix of sun and cloud, a chance of showers with a high of 24. Friday, sunny with a high of 21. And Saturday, cloudy with a high of 18. 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

0: 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What's something that feels luxurious but costs almost nothing? Paul kind of nailed it with a freshly made bed, he says. It's true. There is something nice about clean sheets, a freshly made bed. Sometimes, you know, how often do you change your sheets? That's a good question. Because I think some people wait way too long to change their sheets. It's something real refreshing about a freshly made bed. Good one, Paul. This is Sarah. Sarah, what's something that feels luxurious but costs almost nothing?
1: A hot coffee before anyone else wakes up.
0: Before anyone wakes up. Yes, absolutely. A hot coffee feels pretty luxurious any time of day. But if you're the first person up in the house, nobody else, no kids, nothing. Everyone's sleeping. You're enjoying that coffee by yourself. Yeah, that's better than therapy right there. 613-964-1027. What's something that feels luxurious but costs almost nothing at all? Pink Floyd now. Another Brick in the Wall, part two, Kingston's 102.7, WOW FM.

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1: I'm Ken Hashizumi, keeping you in the loop this afternoon. Tai-in, Dinega police and several OPP units have dismantled an alleged illicit cannabis production site on the Mohawk Territory. Police seized over 5,500 plants valued at $2.8 million, along with cannabis shake, cash, and cell phones. Eight people ranging in age between 41 and 69 face cannabis-related charges under the Cannabis Act. A morning coffee can make a difference for families affected by dementia in the Kingston area. McDonald's Coffee Day for Alzheimer's is tomorrow, with 50 cents from every medium, large, and extra-large coffee sold going to the Alzheimer's Society of Kingston, Frontenac, Lennox, and Addington. Director of Operations Mary Hallett says every donation matters.
2: It is an all-day thing. There will be some volunteers there collecting donations for part of the day, but any coffee, you know, every cup helps, every donation matters, and we're really trying to have a great day.
1: The fundraiser supports local programs and services for people living with Alzheimer's and other forms of dementia, as well as their caregivers. 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Sponsorship opportunities include gold, navy, and red levels. The game between the Gales men's hockey team and the RMC Paladins takes place this Saturday afternoon at 3 at the Lou Jeffries Arena. Blue Jays and Tigers playing the finale of their three-game series this afternoon in Toronto. We are a little over 24 hours to the start of a brand new OHL season. Tomorrow, the Kingston Frontenacs head to Peterborough to play the Petes. New Country 98.9 has the game on Upper Canada Fuel and Burner Frontenacs Hockey with Jim Gilchrist on the call starting at 7. The next time you are scrolling through your phone, visit KingstonDaily.ca and see what Kingston is talking about. 401 traffic and weather together next.
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6: No issues on the 401. Traffic is moving along between Belleville and Brockville with a smooth trip through Napanee, Odessa, Kingston, and Gananoque, and no collisions reported. Mainly cloudy tonight with a low of 13. Thursday, a mix of sun and cloud, a chance of showers with a high of 24. Friday, sunny with a high of 21, and Saturday, cloudy with a high of 18. 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

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It's Sideshow Burning Question tonight. What's something that feels luxurious but costs almost nothing? Text me, 613-964-1027. This one just says, a clean kitchen. Hang on, I got to check, make sure that... Nope, that is not my wife's number on that text. A clean kitchen, that's a good answer. Clean kitchen does feel luxurious but costs practically nothing. Jen, oh, this is a good one, Jen. An afternoon with no plans. Oh, that does sound luxurious, doesn't it? 613-964-1027. What's something that feels luxurious but costs almost nothing? And tonight's burning question, this is Van Halen. 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
2: Looking at the 401, everything is moving nicely. Eastbound and westbound traffic is steady between Belleville and Brockville, with no problems through Napanee, Odessa, Kingston, and Gananoque. Mainly cloudy tonight with a low of 13. Thursday, a mix of sun and cloud, a chance of showers with a high of 24. Friday, sunny with a high of 21. And Saturday, cloudy with a high of 18. 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

Cause I gotta have faith. I gotta have faith. Because I gotta have faith, faith. 102.7 Wow FM, hits of the 80s and more. That's George Michael and Faith at Sideshow. I'm going to tell you how you could be winning $5,000 with the Wow FM 5K pop-up. I'll tell you about it in just a few. After Bon Jovi, You Give Love a Bad Name on Wow FM.

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One Headlight, Kingston's 102.7, WOW FM, and Sideshow. All right, it's underway now. Just kicked off on Monday, the 5K pop-up. Here's what's happening. 5K pop-up powered by Paradiso Pizza and Kalani Kitchen and Bath. We're going to be out and about. You know, you see it all the time. You see us out and about. You see us at events, fundraisers, local businesses all over Kingston and the area. You see us. All you got to do is come up and take a picture with us. That's how it works. If you see me out and about somewhere, be like, hey, Sideshow, can I take a selfie with you? We'll do that. And then I'll give you a little card that could win you $5,000 just for taking a selfie with me. The 5K pop-up. Keep an eye out for us around town. Get more details at kingstondaily.ca. The only way to get that 5K is by taking a selfie with us and getting one of those cards from me, all right? Prince now, Raspberry Beret, 102.7, WOW FM.

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1: If you're traveling on the 401 today, it's a smooth drive between Belleville and Brockville. Traffic is flowing well in both directions through Napanee, Odessa, Kingston, and Gananoque, with no collisions to report. Mainly cloudy tonight with a low of 13. Thursday, a mix of sun and cloud, a chance of showers with a high of 24. Friday, sunny with a high of 21. And Saturday, cloudy with a high of 18. Traffic for Auto Service Kingston, September.

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It's Sideshow. Tonight is the Kingston Young Professionals KEDCO 40 Under 40 Awards at the Frontenac Club. And I don't know how it happened last year, but some sort of like counting error in votes or something. And I ended up getting, I was awarded the 40 Under 40 last year. And they asked me to come back this year and host it. So I'm going to head over there soon and host this event. InvestKingston.ca. Check it out. There's a list of 40 incredible young professionals in this city that are just, I mean, again, I don't know how I made the list last year with the amazing people that are on it this year. Incredible. This is Devo now and Whip It, Kingston's 102.7 WOW FM.

Maneater, Hall & Oates, Kingston's 102.7 WOW FM at Sideshow. That's it for me tonight. I am out of here. I hope you have yourself a fantastic evening. I'll talk to you again tomorrow. I'll have more chances tomorrow afternoon for you to win tickets to see The Bomb at the Spire, the ultimate 80s experience live, and Air Supply and Glass Tiger coming to Ottawa. Another chance to beat the box office to that show coming up tomorrow afternoon. Wake up tomorrow morning with Joey and Lauren, and up next is Tony Lorino with Throwback Nation, his cutting crew, WOW FM.

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Is hearing your favorite song tonight going to change your life completely? I don't know about that, but it certainly is going to make you feel a lot better. 877-909-1989. Let's get your throwback on tonight, shall we?

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2: I want to hear the human lead. Don't you want me?
0: 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The beat of this song, man. So good.
2: Oh, yeah, exactly.
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Kingston's 102.7 WOW FM on his Canadian leg of his tour. Then he goes to Germany. But then, hey, before the end of the year, he's back here in the States. We get a little taste of Brian right around here. We're down for it. Brian Adams in heaven.

Houston's 102.7 Wow FM. I'm intrigued, aren't you? This woman doing a Christmas album this year? We're excited to hear it. Here's Alanis Morissette.

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1: Was Eye of the Tiger Survivor, and that's like my favorite song ever. So
0: we better play the whole thing for you. What do you think?
1: 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Thank you so much.
0: Yeah, give us just a moment or two, and Survivor is next tonight.

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Yeah, we love to say wow with some of the songs you just haven't heard in a long, long time. 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

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And if that song gives you all the throwbacky feels, you're going to want to play along tonight's throwback timeline to the time where a BlackBerry is not something you just put on top of your oatmeal or your yogurt anymore. A 90s throwback timeline you will love. I'm going to try and win you $100 for coming up just about an hour from now. Stay with us this evening.